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My head was aching, my hands are shaking, bugs are crawling all over me.

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Really wanna make you mine. 4, 5, 6, come on and get your kicks. Now you don't.

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Really wanna make you mine. 4, 5, 6, come on and get your kicks. Now you don't need a

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1: 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It's Fred Durst from Limp Bizkit, and you're listening to Radioactiva, the rock planet, motherfucker. Well, I guess it